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1: I'm Ashley Cook, your backstage country host this week, and I'm sharing cuts from my just-released brand new self-titled album. And coming up, the story behind another cut from the album called X's.

little fun, a little music, a little whiskey, a little beer. We're gonna shake off those long week blues. Ladies, break out your dancing shoes.

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way. We was falling fast, we was jumping in. Blue jean halo hanging off a limb. Two American kids, just like them. Every time to play. And it blew us away.

0: Hey, folks, welcome to Doc Talk for August of 2026, presented by Midtown Health. My name is Jeffrey Steffen. As families get ready for the new school year, we're going to talk about some of the important things that parents and children should be thinking about when it comes to their mental health and their overall wellness. And our special guests this morning are Dr. Emily Vucetich, CMO and practicing pediatrician, and Josh Turek. He is the chief behavioral officer and pediatric psychologist. And Dr. Emily, let's start with you. Tell us a little bit about yourself. You are the CMO and a practicing pediatrician.
1: Yes.
0: Okay. And Josh, you are chief behavior officer. What does that mean?
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0: Okay, Dr. Emily, we'll call her Dr. V from here on out. How important is a good sleep schedule for

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Let's go back. Little further. A little more. Little more. No, too far. No. Perfect. It's the Way Back When at 10 on My Country 106.

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Later on, we'll talk about why human-made is always better than AI-made. It's all on the way this hour on My Country 106 Kicks.

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Don't forget, in just a couple minutes, we'll talk about why human-made creations are always better than ones made by AI. It's coming up after Rodney Atkins. It's The Years Are Short on My Country 106 Kicks.

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2: 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Nebraskans can't afford